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0: It's Nightly with Jade and Tyler in chat. I swear to God, this is a scene straight up out of Leave the World Behind on Netflix. If you remember last year, it was creepy because, Tyler, there was this strange foreshadowing about, of course, the world ending. But there's a specific scene where all the Teslas in the country, somebody calls them and they end up boom, boom, boom, boom, boom, all wrecking into each other. Like the cars, somebody has taken over the robot brains, right? Well, we're seeing something similar happen in Atlanta. There's a news clip going viral of a mom talking to the reporter about how every morning between 6 and 7 a.m., about 50 Waymos come through her small cul-de-sac and just circle the neighborhood. This is not even a main road. This is not even the highway. This is somebody's neighborhood where school buses are trying to get through to these kids. It's getting weird, and it's like, do they have a brain of their own? Have you seen these Waymo link-ups?
1: I did, and crazy to believe, the beginning of the year, when we went to Austin, I ordered us a Waymo and didn't even think about it. I was like, oh, okay. My first time. That was our first time riding in one. We're just like, ah, we're good.
0: Definitely. We were like a little, are we going to be okay? Is this cool? And it ended up being like a super smooth ride.
1: Yeah.
0: You know, it was actually, I actually really enjoyed it, but I would hate to get stuck in one where they get close to these emergency situations on the highway and you're blocking the police or something. And it's like, I'm not in control of the car. I know the police are getting annoyed with the Waymos, bro.
1: Yeah. I love that the Waymos, when they don't have a passenger, they're finding a cul-de-sac and they're like, yeah, we're just going to go around in circles until we get a ride. I don't think we perfected this yet.
0: That was my thought as soon as they went live out on the streets. Like, have we tested everything that could possibly go wrong? No. We're all watching it happen in real time. And one of my coworkers actually just told me that they're going to be doing a recall and bringing them in for some more testing. And in my head, I'm like, does that mean that all the Waymos in the world are just going to start? Like, if you see a fleet of 1,000 on the highway, that would be strange. It's getting weird out here.
1: We're living in 2038.
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7: 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All right, question for you. 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You do know there's a spot you can literally walk to, right? 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This is your pre-concert move. I'm talking next-level food, juicy burgers, unreal apps, those crab cakes that are going to make you question every other crab cake you have ever had, and don't even get me started on the drinks, craft cocktails, cold drafts, the whole I'll just have one turning into okay, maybe two situation. 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
1: You know, I love science because we can learn a lot about why we do things the way we do it, or search for somebody that we want to date, why we go back to someone that looks like our exes, Kanye.
2: No, he's got a real problem, Tyler. Damn, you hit it on the head.
1: But there is a psychological reason why people keep dating someone who looks like their exes.
2: Ooh, tell us more. Tell us more. The girls are listening.
1: The experts say many people have a specific type, and sticking with that type can feel familiar, safe, and emotionally comfortable.
2: Okay, I gotta see that.
1: They added that people are often naturally attracted to certain features, personalities, or relationship dynamics. So that's why if they find somebody that they felt comfortable with, they usually go back to it.
2: I can see that. If somebody gives you a familiar vibe of somebody that you had a great history with, maybe it didn't end bad. It ended for some other reason, and you just kind of drift towards that personality type. That I could understand. I think the thing that freaks me out, because I think you and I agree, Tyler, like, it could be a characteristic thing. You could be attracted to kinds of people. For me, I was always a good girl, a rule follower, and I always went for the bad boys. I always wanted the street guys until I realized, I will not ride till I die. I will not. But I do find it a little weird when people date people that physically look alike, you know? Because I'm like, there's something there. That's a little strange, right? You don't care who they are as long as they fit the prototype.
1: Yeah, like I'm talking about KFC chicken here. Men often are like, are you a breast or thigh guy or leg guy? Chicken, talking about chicken.
2: That! Chicken and women.
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0: It is Nightly with Jade and Tyler. I used to do like a dating feature on my show where people can share their dating stories. And I just, this one I always remember, probably a decade ago, where a woman called me up and she was like, yeah, me and my best friend, we send our husbands to go fishing in Florida so we can hook up.
1: Oh, I don't even know what to say. That's giving Hunting Wives on Netflix. Oh my God.
0: It is. Look at that. That's where they got the plot. Speaking of plots... BuzzFeed asked people to share their most shocking plot twist in relationships about finding something out when they were dating.
1: Uh-oh, this is going to get juicy.
0: One person said he's married with twin babies, found out from his wife who showed up on one of our dates.
1: Oh, my goodness. I'm not even going to blame the men because it's sometimes the women, too.
0: Another person said he claimed to be rich, had his own apartment, went out to eat lots, shopped for brand-name clothes. Turned out he just took out crazy amounts of credit cards using his mom's information. He even had her social security number, and he cheated me on top of that.
1: Oh, it was all a lie.
0: This one person says the worst was a first date that revealed he was a flat earther. I excused myself and left.
1: That is so funny. That's all it takes. I'm out. Have you ever been on a date and experienced a plot twist or been dating someone and you're like, oh my God, this would have been useful to know 4 months ago?
0: Years ago, I matched with somebody on a dating app and it didn't say anything about being in a relationship, but it turned out she was in a relationship and they were looking for a third wheel. And I was like, oh no.
1: That ain't me. That's crazy. I had an ex who was, a big like music star at the time, and he was broke as a joke, and I never knew that, and I would never know that because the first time he ever invited me over, it was this beautiful townhouse decked out. Mind you, we're in our early 20s, so I don't know, just looking at the optics from the outside in, it's like the gram. I'm thinking he's got it going on, baby. Took care of that man for the next 4 years, financially, spiritually, emotionally, all the things. Would have been nice to know you was a broke hoe.
0: We don't want no scrubs.
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2: It's not that I'm an AI hater, but I have some issues with AI. It's Nightly with Jade and Tyler, and I know AI, yes, yes, it helps us out in our daily life. I get it. It's helpful. It's like a best friend, but I draw the line when we need to say thank you or please to AI because apparently that will help improve its quality responses from you.
3: Tyler, I'm not going to lie. I treat my robot bestie very well, so it never flips on me. I do feel like, I don't know, it may have empathy. Is that insane to say? Yes, it sounds nuts. That into the mic right now, but I do tell my chatbot bae, please and thank you.
2: Jade, it's a robot. It doesn't have feelings.
3: It could retaliate. It could not give me its best because I wasn't kind. What are the people saying?
2: That's ridiculous. The survey found 86% of workers say things like please and thank you when using AI tools, and nearly two-thirds believe being polite improves the quality of the responses.
3: I'll let the pendulum swing because I do treat it well, but I feel like I've been training my ChatGPT for so long now that when it does things I don't like, I will snap on it and cuss it out in full, and it will correct the problems immediately. So it's like, you know what? I am kind to it, but when it's time to crack that whip, it can get it.
2: You know how ridiculous this conversation sounds like?
3: Tyler, we've seen what the AI is doing. It's getting crazy and scary out here, and I'm just trying to make sure I'm not on that hit list when it's all said and done and they turn on us like I Am Legend.
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0: It's Nightly with Jade and Tyler and Chad. As I was scrolling through Instagram today, I saw some wild headline that said some location, I can't remember where, I wish I did, but there were like 800,000 more women in that city than men. And I was like, oh God, that's gotta suck to date. You either gotta go older, younger. I don't even know what you do in that situation.
1: Let me tell you, I lived in Denver, Colorado, also known as Menver. There was like, anytime you went to a bar, it was six guys and one girl. It was awful.
0: Damn. Terrible. I wonder why certain places have more singles than others, or just like crazy ratios.
1: Well, that comes from the New York Post, a survey that was done by the U.S. Census Bureau, and they found stats on never married midlife adults across the country between the ages of 30 and 49. All right, I'll give you the top three. New York tops the list. 36% of people who have never been married, followed by New Mexico and then Hawaii.
0: I feel like the people in New York is just like a bunch of hustle and bustle. If you find your love, you find your love. But Hawaii? I'm surprised.
1: Me and my girl were looking to go to Hawaii, but it's so expensive. But maybe she could take care of this one.
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1: It's Nightly with Jade and Tyler. And chat, you had all weekend to start unpacking the three albums from Drake. I'm curious to know your thoughts, Tyler.
2: My thoughts are, you better stick on the side you chose, because you can't be flip-flopping, like, just because Drake had some bangers in that latest album, Iceman, Maid of Honor.
1: Yeah, and Habibi.
2: Yeah, you can't be flip-flopping. You gotta stick with the side you're on. Like, all these celebrities, he went after, obviously, Kendrick in the new album. He went off on LeBron James, who said some stuff between the two. So, yeah, I like it. I like Drake. I think he's the GOAT in this generation.
1: You know, we were there from the beginning, from MySpace days when he started popping. So I'm with you. You pick a side, you better stay there. I'm rocking with the new album. I need a little more time to live with it, you know, to really become the soundtrack for the season. But it's going to be interesting to see who's going to want to come back around.
2: I mean, there was a time in my life, like early Drake, when he was going through his like basic B phase, and he was like the basic white girl with these songs. Like Iceman, when he wants to go after somebody, I love it. I love the diss tracks off him.
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0: It is Nightly with Jaden Tyler. I don't have a child, but we all know that kids aren't great in situational awareness. For instance, my girlfriend, her daughter, she's a teenager, so she's kind of learning, you know, how to be an adult in certain situations. And there was a story that came out today, how to teach your kid how to read the room.
1: Oh, this is important because Lord knows you can't discipline other people's children. It's got to start at the crib.
0: Teach your kids what an emergency is and only to interrupt if it's an actual emergency. It's happening right now.
1: That's funny. You remember when we were young and you'd like call your mom's job off the house phone. It's like, I need to speak to my mama in her big grown woman job. Insane. Yeah, read the room.
0: Offer an arm hold or an elbow tap to acknowledge that you have heard them. They'll feel better knowing that what they've asked, you've heard, and you can do it when you get a chance.
1: Actually, I'm getting a flashback of a wild story I'll tell you at the end of this. This is taking me back, Ty.
0: And they say, be patient with them. It will take time for them to get it, but they will eventually do it. Just try not to yell, dude, are you serious? You're serious right now.
1: But I'm just thinking about this one time when you talked about, tapping your child on the arm to let them know, like, I hear you, but hold on, mama's talking. There was one time, this was in Houston, Texas, where I grew up. I was about 5 years old. And for my whole life in childhood, I was a competitive dancer, competitive cheerleader, competitive gymnast. Like I said, 5 years old, just got off the bus. My mom is talking to the bus driver and I'm behind my mother. She's on the sidewalk. I did a back handspring. I went so fast that my hand slipped out from underneath me and I scraped this whole part of my forehead from hairline to eyebrows. So I'm gushing blood. And my mom, like I said, she was talking to the bus driver. So I kept tapping my mom's leg and saying, mom, mom, my whole head is bleeding. She was like, hold on, I'm talking to somebody. Put her finger out. She never looked at me. A neighborhood kid was riding by on his bicycle. He grabbed me when he saw me and took me over to the, like we always talk about that, 90s, the hose on the side of the house, started spraying down my face. And then when I saw my mom, she was like, what happened? And I'm like, well, I was tumbling and I missed my hands, whatever. And she was like, you should have told me. I was like, mother, I tried.
0: You had me bleeding out on the ground.
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0: It is Nightly with Jade and Tyler. Jade, have you seen Wedding Crashers, the movie?
1: I have. One of my boyfriend's favorites. So we've definitely watched it recently.
0: I love the opening scene where they're going through like litigation on who gets what into the divorce. And that's just an epic scene. But that's actually real life, those scenes. And Newsweek, they talked to a 33-year-old woman who got divorced. And she asked the judge for her ex's Netflix password in the settlement.
1: It is that serious. Once they started getting all crazy with one per household, it was like, damn, the Netflix lockdown is getting real. Who's going to be the authoritative figure on this account?
0: Yeah, she's a 33-year-old woman named Landon Richardson who got divorced a little while ago, had an interesting response when a judge asked her what she wanted in the final settlement. She said, all I want is the car, the dog, and the Netflix password.
1: Wow, she didn't even care about the couch. She was not playing about that account, though. I get it.
0: So it turns out the account is still active. She does have the password, but if her ex cancels it, then she's got to get her own account. So, I mean, how vindictive is her ex? Because I'd probably cancel it and get a new one.
1: If that was my ex, I would cancel it and get a new one, because it's like, what you thought? I put this account together.
0: Yes.
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0: 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Oh, I feel the energy. 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Welcome to another hour of your hit music. 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
12: In my opinion... is not that important. We don't care.
13: Kind of a big deal.
12: No. Ain't about that life. However, good morning. 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I think that's what it says. One of the liners.
13: Yeah. And if not, it's what we say.
12: And what we say, well, kind of goes. These mics are dusty. Some of these people in this building are dusty.
13: It's a cleaning woman.
12: Excuse me. You know how to use a Swiffer, too. And then I'll just get Katie to verify that for me. Hope everyone is having a great Tuesday morning. We are having a great day. Because today is a great day to have a great day.
13: Yeah, having a great day.
12: Tuesday is the redheaded stepchild of Monday. But we are just slowly one day closer to the weekend.
13: That's right.
12: And someone's got big old plans this weekend.
13: Oh, yeah.
12: Memorial Day weekend.
13: That's right.
12: You say carb?
13: Carb day.
12: And it's not pasta, which I thought it was.
13: No.
12: When he was like, I'm going to carb day. I'm like, dude, you can go get some pasta at Olive Garden or something.
13: There's carbs in beer.
12: Yes, very well aware.
13: And there's going to be lots of beer drink on carb day.
12: So that's why. Is that why they call it carb day?
13: No, carburetor.
12: Oh, see, I need to know these things.
13: Car thing.
12: Okay.
13: It's the final day of practice before the Indy 500.
12: Okay.
13: They also do like a pit stop challenge where the different pit crews compete for a large cash sum.
12: Okay.
13: But the main thing, that's for like the actual racing fans, which the older I've gotten,
12: yeah,
13: that's what I actually go for now.
12: Understood.
13: But... for 93% of the people.
12: Sure.
13: Just threw that number out there, but it's a large amount.
12: Yeah.
13: It's just a party day. I don't bring the girls to carb day because it's just a party. I mean, it's crazy.
12: Yeah. Well,
13: but they do have bands. So I think Switchfoot is playing this year.
12: Really?
13: Switchfoot, and there's
12: It'll hit him as soon as I hit the off button.
13: I know.
12: Let me do it right now. Hang on. All right, go.
13: I still don't have it.
12: All right, well, you failed.
13: It's going to drive me crazy, though. I keep wanting to say Matchbox 20. It's not Matchbox 20.
12: Okay. All right, well, okay. He'll get it eventually. Maybe by the end
13: of the day. Mr. Jones and... who's that? You don't know Mr. Jones?
12: I know the song, kind of.
13: Oh, my gosh. Somebody text in and tell me. I am having the biggest brain fart.
12: Okay. Well, it is 6:15 in the morning, so there is that.
13: Mr. Jones and me.
12: All right. Let's not do that again. Okay. So just Googling, you dummy.
13: I want to think of it on my own.
12: All right. Well, while he is over there using... all the brain power before 6-7 o'clock this morning. We do have a really great show for you today. Of course, we've got... oh, I got a kids' court. Somebody texted me a kids' court yesterday. So we're going to talk about that in the 7 o'clock hour. But before that, we also have... it's our last week of our Carline shout-out because kiddos are out of school. So we're doing that. We also have Cat's Eye, last day of Cat's Eye tickets that we're going to be giving away. We also have a huge promotion, a huge giveaway that we are doing. And if you don't know, you can always go to our Facebook page. It is the Tampa Takeoff with Hillary Duff. We have partnered up with our friends at Allegiant Air for round trip airfare. Atlantic Records has given us a pair of tickets for Hillary Duff and her at her show in Tampa, and a $100 Visa gift card. Now, what you're listening for is the sounder. It goes, doo-doo, this is your captain speaking, and then Hillary comes in. This is Hillary Duff. on 104.3 ZYP. When you hear that, you want to be caller 10. You want to get qualified on that list because a winner will be announced on Friday. So you definitely want to listen out for that. It can happen at any part of the day. It can happen multiple times throughout the day. So make sure you are listening for that. Yes, sir.
13: Thank you to everybody that texted in. Counting Crows.
12: My gosh, a lot of people just text in.
13: The Counting Crows and Switchfoot is the Carb Day concert this year.
12: Okay.
13: And then on Saturday, they always have like a big country concert. Last year, I mean, it was like Parker McCollum. They've had Parker McCollum, Brad Paisley the last few years.
12: Yeah, Parker's been here quite a bit here at the Orion. So,
13: yeah.
12: All right. So lots to do. Can't get the last 5 minutes of my life back.
13: You wish you could.
12: Well, here we are. But yeah, great show. Got a lot coming up. Stick around. It's 104.3 ZYP.

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0: 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Good morning. Welcome to the Mojo Radio Show. I'm Sam. I am B. Adams hanging out this morning.
1: I am.
0: And tomorrow. And Thursday.
1: Well, I'll pray about it.
0: You will.
1: We'll see. I might come back tomorrow. We'll see.
0: Listen, I can do it with you. I can do it without you. All right.
1: I'll be here.
0: I have a high of 89 today, 76 currently. We've got cloudy skies, and then I guess it says partial clearing. I didn't know we're doing forestry work, but here it is. It is what it is. A lot of people traveling, flying out. I know Talon from the Huntsville International Airport, Legion Air. She's headed out to Gulf Shores, but do you know it's been 20 years since the TSA launched the 311, the liquid rules, where it was like you had to...
1: Under a certain amount of ounces?
0: 3.4 ounces.
1: 20 years?
0: 20 years. Yeah. You can... So someone posted, of course, on Reddit, which I love Reddit. It's so great. But they were posting all the things that you can and cannot take. Like, you can't take a protein shake that's over 3.4 ounces, at least in one container. But there was a viral social media post that the TSA notes that if protein is your concern, you can actually just, quote unquote, pack a rotisserie chicken or 12. And they say protein shakes, 3.4 ounces or less, but rotisserie chickens, as many as you can fit on your carry-on. Because it's not a liquid, right? So the comments were filled with real and AI images of people like imagining rotisserie chickens, like how many they could bring. And so, of course, jokes, because people are hilarious on the internet. One person said, hollowing out my rotisserie chicken and filling them with protein shakes. Things like that. But if you really do want to have some fun, have a little bit of time, the TSA has a what can I bring tool on their website. And I'm gonna list you some of the things that are allowed. If you just needed to know, we'll start with number seven. There's seven. I'm gonna start with number seven: bowling balls and bowling pins.
1: You can. You
0: can. Yeah. Cremated remains in a screenable container.
1: Okay, I knew that one.
0: Whole pies and cakes.
1: Okay.
0: Frozen breast milk, ice packs.
1: You can fit a lot of stuff inside of cake, though. That one surprises
0: me. Fully frozen, though. Like, I'm talking about like the frozen, like the breast milk and stuff like that. That has to be fully frozen. But whole pies and cakes. Live fish in water. Make that one make sense. Live lobsters in a clear, sealed, spill-proofed container.
1: Can you imagine a lobster getting loose midair?
0: Oh, geez. Here's my favorite one. Whole watermelons.
1: Really?
0: Yes.
1: Okay, so there's two things on this list that stand out to me.
0: Only two, but go ahead.
1: Well, two more than others.
0: Yeah.
1: The bowling ball and the watermelon.
0: Right.
1: Those can 1,000% be used as weapons.
0: Thank you. Now, let me go on into this one. This is, I have the biggest beef with this.
1: Okay.
0: As of 3 years ago, ice skates, right?
1: Mm-hmm.
0: Could be brought on to a plane. Carry on.
1: How's that any different than a knife?
0: Okay. I'm about to prove my point here. Thank you. You just did. A pool stick. You have to check it. They will not allow it on carry on.
1: Really?
0: Yeah.
1: I'd rather get hit with the pool stick than
0: an ice skate.
1: Ice skate.
0: Make it make sense.
1: Also, so, 20 years ago, you said?
0: Yeah.
1: That's still 5 years after 9/11.
0: Mm-hmm.
1: I would have thought it would have been longer than 20 years.
0: This is what this said. But yeah. 311 liquid rule. I thought I read somewhere it was changing, but maybe not. I don't know. I'm so conditioned. Like when I pack, I have like the little travel bottles.
1: Yeah.
0: When I go on a trip, I'll take those. Even like when I went to Tunica, I'd take those. Even though obviously I'm not going through TSA, but I've been so conditioned. That's what I have to bring. That's all I can bring on any trip.
1: If I ever get on a plane, I just trust whatever Katie says and packs for me.
0: Well, that's because you're a child. obviously. All right, start working on those car line shout outs. We've got a few in. We're going to kick those off after 7 o'clock, and make sure you're listening for the Hillary Duff sounder.
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0: 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You do know there's a spot you can literally walk to, right? 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

0: ZYP, who's this?
1: Teresa Brooks.
0: Hi, Teresa. How are you?
1: I'm good. How are you?
0: I'm doing great. What you doing this morning?
1: Headed to work.
0: Where do you work, Teresa?
1: I work at Walmart. I'm a cashier.
0: Nice. All right, Teresa. Well, were you calling to say hi, or did you hear something?
1: I heard Hillary Duff.
0: You sure did. And you're a caller 10, so you are qualified for Friday's drawing.
1: Yay!
0: All I need from you now, Teresa, is the phrase that pays.
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0: I got distracted because all the buttons on the board are on. And they shouldn't, like all the phone line ones. So I was trying to like turn everything off and then I forgot to put
3: stop. You don't have to explain yourself.
0: I do, because I do know what I'm doing, kind of. So I got distracted. All right. So
3: I had a smart comment, but I decided to keep it to myself.
0: That's probably smart for you to do that.
3: Yeah.
0: Seeing how like I controlled the buttons today. So.
3: Yeah. And every day.
0: Every day. Hey, I saw this on Instagram this morning, and I wanted to share it with you, B, and then I want to open up the text line, because there's a woman going viral because she got mad at people for walking behind her camera in a public gym. So she was filming herself.
3: Okay.
0: Working out.
3: Yeah.
0: But she had the camera set up behind her, and people were walking through.
3: And she got mad.
0: She got mad because people were walking in front of her, right? Now, mind you, this is a public gym. This is not her private movie set. It's a Planet Fitness, okay? So it's like, all right. So the internet on Instagram, where I saw it, is fighting over it because if someone's recording their workout, are you supposed to avoid the background? Or if you're filming in public, do you just accept people are going to walk through your shot? I don't know. Whose side are you on here?
3: I'm on everybody else's side. This lady needs to go on somewhere.
0: Yeah. If you are in a public,
3: I would intentionally place. Walk in front of her phone just for her causing a fuss about it.
0: Right. Because she wasn't being, her first response was, something like, you know, can you see what I'm doing? And then she just kind of got combative. No.
3: This ain't your personal gym, Karen.
0: And that's what a lot of people are saying, is that if you want to film, that film, but this isn't a private gym. If you want to film yourself, then get a private
3: gym. Let me walk around and go out of my way just to keep you happy. I'm paying the same amount for this membership you are.
0: That's what a lot of people are saying. And here's, it's not like she was taking a, you know how like a lot of people, well, like, first thing I thought of was Disney, right?
3: Mm-hmm.
0: When you're trying to get the castle and you're trying to take that photo and people are like, oh my gosh, sorry. And then they'll walk behind or whatever. It's not a photo. This was like a video kind of type situation.
3: Yeah.
0: So, I mean, I don't understand how there are any comments supporting it. But they were supporting it. It was more obvious of, I'm paying a gym membership just as much as you are. I don't need to be aware of your
3: filming.
0: Put it
3: closer or something. Where people can't
0: add it. But you're in a public gym. You can't get mad at people doing their own thing.
3: No, you can't. She would have so many images of me on that video.
0: Yeah. Kitty texts in. She said, if you don't want anyone in your video while you're working out, they need to make a home gym at home and you need to do workouts in private. That's a public area, so of course there's going to be people around.
3: Agreed.
0: Yeah.
3: I mean, I would, if she said something to me about being in her video, she would never want a video around me again.
0: Chris texts in. He said, taking videos of yourself working out for the gram is just as bad as giving money to the homeless and videoing it for online kudos. You know what?
3: He's not wrong. Some people film themselves just to like watch their technique or what they could be doing wrong.
0: He's talking about the gym, not about the giving the money.
3: Yeah. But I get what he's saying.
0: Yeah.
3: And I agree.
0: Yeah. Anyway, I think the most thing I was really shocked about was the defending. Like, how can you defend that? That's like defending entitlement.
3: And the people defending are the same people that would do the same thing.
0: Probably.
3: There's just a group of people that are unpleasant.
0: No.
3: Yeah. I know it's shocking.
0: Yeah. So there
3: those people need a John Lewis in their life.
0: Yeah. Oh, yeah. Hey, Brandon. He's in Chattanooga still. Kissing up to the suit. It's not going to help you today. All right. right, question for you. Why are you still stressing about where to eat before a show at the Orion? You do know there's a spot you can literally walk to, right? I'm talking about Salt Factory Pub in Mid-City, steps from the Orion. And when I say steps, I mean park once, eat, vibe, and stroll right on over to your concert like you planned your life perfectly. This is your pre-concert move. 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

0: 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Good morning. Welcome to the Mojo Radio Show. I'm Sam I Am. He's B Adams. Mojo on vacation this week. He's not gone anywhere. He's gone to Arizona, but he'll be back on Tuesday. So have you heard from him at all?
1: No, just
0: his post,
1: Facebook updates. He's been going live quite a bit.
0: Yeah, good. It's the only way that I probably could text Amy. That's probably all I'm going to do today is text Amy, check in.
1: Seems like he's having a good time, though.
0: Good. I'm glad. He should. I know it's only Tuesday, but I know in the back of his mind, he's already dreading Friday. And it's not about leaving. It's about getting back on that bike and driving.
1: 1,800 miles.
0: Man, my hero. That's for sure. All right, parents. Summer break, right around the corner. And if your kiddos already started, like, from 6 weeks to 5 years old, already kind of you're like, what in the world am I going to do this summer? Well, I want to tell you about Ardent Preschool. 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Speaking of school, it's getting close to our Carline shout out. It's the last week for a bunch of you. So make sure you text those in 866-476-1043. And we'll start those right after 7.
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0: Have you looked in the mirror lately and thought, why am I exhausted all the time? 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

0: 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Oh, a Cumulus Media Station. 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

0: 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It is 7:09. Currently 76, a high of 89 today. Cloudy skies, followed by a partial clearing. No rain for you, B. Adams. Mm.
1: I really want to play my game, but I really don't want to be sore the rest of the week.
0: Talking about softball, men's softball team. Are you wearing a Revive shirt today?
1: Yeah, I'm wearing my jersey, baby.
0: Is that your jersey?
1: Yeah, check me out.
0: Oh.
1: We even got a sponsor.
0: Do you?
1: Yeah, somewhere down there.
0: Cabinetry and design. Okay, restoring. Okay, cool.
1: I had to wear number 37 because my favorite number 21 was taken.
0: Was that Adrian?
1: No, he's not the one that has it. Oh. I would have stole it from him.
0: Oh, would you?
1: I'd have been like, bro,
0: stealing,
1: I'm taking your number.
0: Stealing from the pastor?
1: Yeah, I'd have been like, hey, bro, that's my number.
0: Oh, wow.
1: The guy who's wearing number 21, I don't know that well yet.
0: So you couldn't just rip it off of him?
1: Yeah.
0: Get to know him.
1: 37 is my backup number, though, so we're good.
0: Any reason why?
1: Deion Sanders. He was my favorite player growing up, and he always wore 21
0: right
1: his whole career. And but then when he went to the Ravens, he couldn't wear 21, so he wore 37.
0: Okay, so. I mad respect for favorite numbers.
1: And if 37 was taken, I would have gotten number 2 because that's what number he wore in college.
0: Okay. Learning all kinds of things that I will forget about in 10 seconds. I'm just kidding. Have you ever started a new job and had the first day jitters for you personally, B. Adams? Like the first day jitters?
1: Not really.
0: Were you nervous your first day here?
1: No, because I already knew you.
0: Yeah.
1: And I knew my first day. Literally, you're the only person I saw on my first day. I mean, our big boss came and took us to lunch.
0: Yes, he did.
1: But my first day, it was literally just you and me in this entire building.
0: Yeah. That's right, because Mojo wasn't here. I think it was June 19th. It was Juneteenth because it was the holiday here. So that makes sense. Okay. Yeah.
1: I wasn't nervous at all. I was like, oh, yeah, it's just me and Sam. Yeah, it's going to be fun.
0: My first day with ZYP. Of course, it started as like part-time. I was hired in as a part-time board op, but I really didn't work
1: a lot. It's just so funny to me.
0: What do you mean? What?
1: It's just Sam. Just came in as a little old part-time board op. Now she's running the whole station. I mean, that's just Sam.
0: What was it you said? I snuck in.
1: Just kind of snuck in radio and just dominated.
0: I was invited. Thank you very much.
1: She asserted her dominance.
0: I did not.
1: Now she's running the whole show.
0: Shut up. You're so stupid. Listen, no, it was not that. I just remember my first event. And it was the 104 Days of Summer. This is back in 2021. And it's where we were giving out ZYP t-shirts, just giving them out. Every time it was 104 t-shirts we would just give out. And it was my first time being there. Mojo was there. And then, you know, people who used to work here or whatever. And I was so nervous because I listened to ZYP before. I was a listener before ever working here. And so I recognized everybody's voices and I was like, oh my gosh, like I'm standing here with Mojo. Like he would laugh at me now. I laugh at myself now thinking about that, but it was just, I was so nervous.
1: I know why you were nervous.
0: Why?
1: I wonder if all these people know that I'm taking over.
0: No. You're so stupid.
1: I wonder if all these people know that in a few short months, I'm going to be their boss.
0: It was not months. Thank you very much. It was years.
1: Hey, here's the new part-timer, Sam. In your head, you're like, huh? Yeah, part-timer. Check back in a few months.
0: You need to take your pot back.
1: I'll be running this place.
0: Quit stirring some pots. You'd be hushing. But anyway, first day jitters, they happen to everyone. And there was a host at one of NPR's. Their job is to give advice. And she shared what helped her survive the awkwardness of that first week. And this is what she learned. She said, first thing, say hello to all of your coworkers. Introducing yourself to your coworkers right away made the office feel a little less intimidating.
1: Just do it. Be awkward about it, too. The more awkward, the better.
0: Please explain. Please explain that
1: mentality.
0: I love
1: awkwardness. I think it's hilarious.
0: You are making
1: if it's
0: this
1: your first, if you're listening today and it's your first day, just walk up to everybody. Hello.
0: Hello.
1: Hello.
0: Don't do it like that.
1: Hello.
0: Hey, how are you?
1: Nope.
0: I'm Sam. I am.
1: Don't do that. Just say hello.
0: And make sure you nod. You're not seeing what I'm seeing. He's like doing like this. Hello. Like this nod.
1: Hello.
0: You're so weird. The second one is focus on your abilities and not your appearance.
1: What if you don't have any?
0: You, then why are you working there? If you don't have
1: you
0: any
1: gotta
0: abilities?
1: Learn them. Some people fake it till they make it.
0: Hi.
1: You can put anything on your resume.
0: That's true. Oh my God. Anyway, the last one. Give yourself a little grace. Nobody nails a new job immediately. That one is 100% true.
1: Yeah, grace is important.
0: Grace is.
1: Dear Jesus, help me on this first day.
0: And I am going to say this. This is what, like the flip side of it. Allow others as much grace as you allow yourself. We give ourselves a lot of grace when it comes to making mistakes.
1: Not me. I make a mistake, I'm instantly like, idiot.
0: No.
1: How many times have you heard me call myself an idiot? I do it a lot.
0: I don't hear you. Is it an internal monologue?
1: No.
0: I don't hear you say that.
1: Yeah, you do.
0: Just try to be nice. I hear it a lot. From the office.
1: From other people saying I'm an idiot.
0: Okay, so don't forget, you got your, no, just kidding. We do have your car line shout outs, and we do have a couple. We got Tegan. She's from Lawrenceburg, Tennessee. Shout out to my girls, Sadie and Jolene. Mama loves you.
1: Jolene. Jolene.
0: I'm sorry, Tegan and Jolene.
1: That's a great name.
0: It is a fantastic name. I apologize for the singing. Have the best day ever. So proud of you. And then we had one more. Oh, my goodness. I can't. What the heck? Here it is. I found it.
1: Yeah.
0: Car shout out today is Lele, which her birthday is tomorrow.
1: Oh,
0: happy birthday, Lele.
1: Happy birthday, Lele.
0: Kimoni and Karma. Have a great day. So if you've got your car line shout outs, go ahead and text them to us, 866-476-1043.
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0: 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Good morning. Welcome to the Mojo Radio Show. It is 7:24 and we have a high today of 89. All right. It is time for Carline shoutouts, and we're going to kick them off. I'll start from that bottom one. Have a good day, Aubrey. That's all I got. But Aubrey, all the Aubreys, have a good day today. You go ahead and next.
1: Paisley has a friend name. Or no, it's Audrey.
0: Oh. Go ahead. Miss Jody.
1: Jody, text in. Good morning, last Tuesday and pajama day in fourth grade to my girl Lucy Long at Davy. I said Davy.
0: Because you wanted to say Davy Crockett.
1: Davy Crockett was a hero.
0: It's David Crockett Live Elementary.
1: The story that you know.
0: Oh my goodness. Amy texts in, can you shout out Cora? Almost done with sixth grade on middle school next year.
1: Brittany says, happy last day of middle school. Go do big things in high school, Gibby.
0: Oh, get out of middle school to a high schooler. Man, as a mom who's got a middle schooler going into high school.
1: Yeah, Logan about to have all them girlfriends.
0: I'm going to need you to stop saying more of those words. Brittany texts in, happy last day of middle school. That's one you just did. So Molly, good morning, Sam and Baby B. I love that people call you Baby B.
1: Yeah, I'm almost 40, by the way.
0: How about a shout out to all the parents that have been in the car line all year, getting them children to school so we don't have to attend truancy courts.
1: Katie's probably saying, yeah.
0: Molly, you funny girl. What's the next one be?
1: Let's see. I don't know who this is from, but it says, Carline shout out. It's Josie Mays, last week of first grade. Have a good day. Mommy loves you.
0: Oh, I love that.
1: Josie May. I have Paisley May.
0: I love that. We've got, let's see here. Katie texts in, I love you, Lex and Lane. Have a wonderful day, boys. I'm so thankful to be your mama.
1: Aww.
0: Oh, I love that. That's sweet.
1: We got another Katie. Let's see. Got out. What?
0: Shout out.
1: Oh, she put got.
0: Listen, she is sitting in car line, got screaming kids in the back.
1: I know, but listen, I am like,
0: you're Ron Burgundy?
1: I'm Ron Burgundy. If you, whatever you put on the teleprompter, that's what I'm going to read.
0: Okay.
1: Shout out to my mother, Tammy Slayton, for her last Tuesday as a teacher for the past 30 years, and she's retiring this Friday.
0: Congratulations. Yeah, that's big. Awesome.
1: 30 years as a teacher.
0: That's awesome. Tisha, what you got, girl? She roasting you already. Oh, listen to baby. I'm almost 40.
1: I'm a man. I'm 40.
0: Man now. You are so ridiculous. All right. So we got a little bit of time left for our last Tuesday of the Carline shout out. Of course, you know, kiddos getting out of school. A lot of them are today. Tisha.
1: Such a big boy. Thanks, Tisha. I am a big boy.
0: All right. Get your text in and then we're going to move on. I think we have some things to give away today. I think so. 866-476-1043.
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1: Hi.
0: Hi, how are you?
1: I'm good, how are you?
0: I'm doing great. What can I do for you today?
1: I just wanted to shout out my daughter.
0: Yes. Yes, let's do it. All right, so what's your daughter's name?
1: My name's Audrey.
0: Audrey, and what grade is Audrey graduating from?
1: Fifth grade, middle school.
0: Get out! Oh my goodness! All right, and what do you care? Do you care what? You want to say what school? Is that okay?
1: Yeah, she's going. She's at Athens Intermediate School. She's going to Athens Middle School.
0: Okay, all right, Audrey. Well, congratulations!
2: Did you make Eagles?
0: Did you make great grades all year?
1: She did.
0: Okay, is she shy?
1: She's so shy.
0: That's okay. And a mom, what's your name?
1: Karina.
0: All right. Congratulations.

0: Congratulations, making it on a whole nother year. Is the plan, are you still going to do Carline next year?
1: Probably.
0: So really, we need to say congrats to you, Mom, for making it another year as well.
1: Right.
0: All right, Audrey, go kick this week in the butt. You're going to do great. Congratulations on making it to middle school.
1: Thank you.
0: All right, you guys have a good day.
1: You too. Bye-bye.
0: Bye-bye.
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0: ZYP.
1: Hi, I was wondering if I could do a shout out for my daughter.
0: You sure can. Who is this?
1: This is Patricia, and I want to shout out Amarissa. She did something super rare this year. So she's graduating second grade, going into third. But when she starts next year, she's going to be doing TAG, Talented and Gifted. So I'm super excited about that. She'll be doing fifth grade work in third grade. However, on her ACAP score, she made a perfect score.
0: Get
1: completely
0: out.
1: Rare. So we're so proud of her.
0: Congratulations.
1: I'm just the proudest mom ever.
0: You should be. Well, all that hard work and, man, congrats. That is so impressive.
1: Thank you so much. And thank you for the opportunity to give her some flowers over the radio.
0: Absolutely. Well, you guys have a wonderful day today.
1: You as well. Thank you.
0: You're welcome. Bye-bye. There you go.
2: That was nice.
0: That's impressive, man.
2: We had a few more texts come in.
0: Let's hear it.
2: Brittany, who texted in earlier saying happy last day of middle school to Gibby, texted in again and said also happy last car rider buddy, Nova. She is starting pre-K. So Gibby is starting high school and Nova Lee is starting pre-K. She said hot mess.
0: Love that. Listen, it's all right to be a hot mess express. That's how we live our lives around here. That's awesome. Someone texted in, shout out to all the kids. Have a great last week, but parents, may the odds be ever in our favor this summer.
2: I feel that. Someone else said, I would like to do a car line shout out for my little brother, Jay Robinson. He gets an award today. Congrats.
0: That's great.
2: Big sis, mom and dad are proud of you and love you. Oh, what a good big sister.
0: That is very sweet. And then we have, hey, it's Chelsea. Can you guys give a last week of school shout out to Millie Claire in fourth grade at David Crockett Elementary? So there we go.
2: Davy Crockett getting lots of love today.
0: Yeah, it's David.
2: Davy.
0: Okay. It's Dave. Okay. That's fine.
2: Davy Crockett was a hero.
0: Is that the theme song? Yeah. Is that like the school song?
2: There's a song about Davy Crockett.
0: Listen, I'm not an idiot.
2: I don't know if it's the school song
0: or not. I need to know
2: if
0: that's the school song.
2: If it's not, I'm now declaring it as such.
0: Oh, because Baby B. Adams.
2: That's right.
0: Knows the words to a Davy Crockett song.
2: Yep. I didn't learn much in school, but I remember little things like that.
0: Wasn't there something like Davy Crockett? King of the... You never know?
2: I don't know that one.
0: That was probably before that was probably your
2: too,
0: time.
2: Or it was probably just too advanced for me. They gave me the kiddie version. Davy Crockett
0: pictures.
2: Was a hero. Live the stories that you know.
0: Oh, my
2: Lord. Something like that.
0: Wow. Wow.
2: Yeah.
0: All right. Well, I'm going to take this moment. I got a text yesterday from Alicia from over at Elk River Trading Company.
2: Uh-huh.
0: And she follows our social media feed, and she saw the birthday post that you sent me. She was like, oh my gosh, happy belated birthday. I was like, girl, thanks, but you can make it up to me. 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There's nothing wrong with the brown bag, the LV. 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
2: I'm just wondering if Elk River also knows that you snuck in the back door and now you own them.
0: I don't own them.
2: Does Rob know?
0: No. He does not secretly work there. is that what it is? Michelle Olive, I stole my mom's phone. Can y'all give her a shout out? All right. Oh, Michelle, someone's stolen your phone. So we're giving you a shout out.
2: can you just take a second and read Phil's text message?
0: Oh. Is this Phyllis?
2: I don't know. It just says Phyllis. Phil. Is it Phyllis?
0: Phil. I call him Phyllis.
2: Oh, I know. Is it the same?
0: Every time y'all say Baby B Adams, I picture a large man wearing nothing but a diaper and has a Gerber baby face that freaks me out.
2: Well, Phyllis,
0: he got his beard shaved. He looks like a little baby.
2: I am a large man wearing nothing but a diaper, so.
0: Let's see here.
2: Put that in your memory bank.
0: Let's see. I'm going to pass. I remember the song Sam was singing, but we got in trouble for singing Davy Crockett crapped on the wild frontier.
2: Wow. Is that in the song?
0: No, it is not.
2: It should be.
0: It's King of the Wild Frontier. Thank you, Molly. She said Davy Crockett, King of the Wild Frontier. The Ballad of Davy Crockett.
2: Yeah.
0: Okay. You know what? Whoever that was, you're in timeout. See me after school.
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0: coming in or what?
1: 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Good morning. Welcome to the Mojo Radio Show. I am Sam. I am Baby B on the mic.
2: Good morning.
1: What is that? Was weird.
2: You're weird.
1: I know, but not talking that like that. It's weird. Mojo on vacation this week. He'll be back in studio on Tuesday. Made a little bucket list checkoff trip. 1,800 miles on that Harley. Shoo! I'm already dreading the ride back for him, so I can't imagine what that's going to be like. So there's that. But thanks to Baby B for gracing us with his presence.
2: You're welcome.
1: Through Thursday.
2: Yeah.
1: So.
2: Sorry. Won't be here Friday. You're on your own.
1: It's a ZYP Friday morning free-for-all. I will survive. I promise.
2: Plus, Good luck.
1: I have things to give away because I'm holding back for Friday.
2: Of course you do.
1: All right. Speaking of giving things away, we have a pair of tickets to give away. And it's for Cat's Eye. That's right. Cat's Eye. Gabriella. Cat's Eye. All right. If you would like a pair of tickets, you need to be caller number 14. I don't know why I picked 14.
2: 14, huh?
1: 14, not caller 10, caller 14.
2: All right.
1: So we're going to be doing that. If you would like to see Cat's Eye, call us now. 866-476-1043. Caller 14 wins.
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1: Yes. My kids just got out of the car. I was dropping them off at school, and we were just hoping and praying that we were calling number 14. Oh, my God. I'm so happy.
0: Oh, my God.
2: This
0: I'm
2: might
0: so
2: be
0: excited.
2: The greatest winner call of all
0: ever,
2: time.
0: Ever. Okay.
1: Oh, my God.
0: What's your name?
1: My name's Ashley.
0: Ashley, well, congratulations.
1: Oh, my God. Thank you so much.
0: You are so welcome. Oh man, I got goosebumps. Oh God. Godly.
1: I literally cannot breathe because we were just so scared we wouldn't get tickets. Oh, my God. I'm so, so happy.
0: I'm so excited for you guys. I mean, I'm sitting here. I've got, like, goosebumps in my arms. I am so excited. And congrats. You and a guest are going to go see Cat's Eye. You've got a pair of tickets. A compliments, yay, of course, from 104.3 ZYP. And all I need from you now is the phrase that pays.
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0: think.
2: What were
0: your
1: VIPs?
0: Yeah, I'll say VIP.
1: Yes, I'm sorry. Yes, that's it. I'm shaking right now. I can't breathe.
0: You know what? I'll take it. It's fine. It's
1: my favorite radio station.
2: Somebody get Ashley an inhaler.
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0: 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Good morning. Welcome to the Mojo Radio Show. I am Sam I Am. That's B Adams.
1: Good morning. Happy Tuesday.
0: It's very, weird.
1: Yeah.
0: You good?
1: Mm-hmm.
0: Why? You acting so weird.
1: Why what?
0: I don't like you when you do that.
1: I don't like you ever.
0: It is now time for your five random facts brought to us by our friends at CNK Roofing and Construction. 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
5: What?
2: It's now time for your five random facts.
0: All right, random fact number one. Our skeletal regenerates every decade through a process called remodeling. And it's a constant process where damaged bone tissue is broken down and replaced by new, healthy bone tissue.
1: Something must be wrong with my resetter.
0: Why? You're just broken.
1: I ain't getting healthier and better. These old bones are just getting worse and worse.
0: Dude, gotta take your vitamins, man.
1: Yeah.
0: All right, random fact number two. Hang on. This microphone, I swear, is going to drop in my lap one day. All right, random fact number two, the narwhal adds a layer to its tusk each year. Now, these layers offer insight into both their age and the conditions in which they live, such as the level of pollution, temperature levels, and even their diet. So it's like the trees, right?
1: Yeah.
0: Okay.
1: Mm-hmm.
0: Random fact number three, roughly half of all the motels in the U.S. are owned by people of Indian descent. And supposedly, one-third of motels are owned by someone with the last name Patel.
1: Really?
0: Very interesting.
1: Patel.
0: Random fact number four. Up until 2018, stores in Oklahoma were required to sell craft beer at room temperature. It couldn't be refrigerated.
1: What?
0: That one just came out of left field somewhere.
1: Yeah, get on.
0: Yeah. Last but not least, random fact number five, 96% of homes in the U.S. have a bottle of ketchup.
1: 96%. Why not 100?
0: Maybe not everybody likes ketchup.
1: Who is against ketchup?
0: I don't know. Hashtag America. I don't know.
1: I don't like that.
0: A lot of people, it's 4% don't have a bottle of ketchup.
1: Did you see that ketchup is coming out with... it's like a almost like a patty of
0: what?
1: Just ketchup. So instead of like squirting it on your burger.
0: So it's like frozen kind of type thing or cold?
1: I mean, I guess. I don't know if it's room temperature or
0: so
1: cold
0: it's like
1: or
0: a,
1: what.
0: Like a pack of cheese. Like you think
1: it looks like a slice of bologna. Like you pull it out of a pack and you just place it on your burger. Instead of squirting ketchup, you just pull that out and put it right on your burger.
0: Why do we have to make everything so dang extra?
1: I don't know. I don't want it. I want my normal ketchup.
0: You lost me at the word bologna. I'm out.
1: Well, that was just a reference. Ooh. You don't like bologna?
0: No.
1: Oh, get off. Oh.
0: I used to. I grew up big time.
1: Bologna is the best. Do you eat fried bologna sandwiches?
0: No.
1: You don't like fried bologna sandwiches?
0: Again, I grew up on it, and I'm just like, I had it so much. It's one of those things that, no.
1: Fried bologna sandwiches are the best. So good.
0: Do you know, Mojo knows this, and we've talked about it on the show, but you don't know. Logan has never had a bologna sandwich.
1: Oh, I do know that.
0: Oh, do you?
1: Yes. I was in here when you mentioned it.
0: Oh, yeah.
1: And Katie texted, remember? And she couldn't believe.
0: That's right. Yeah.
1: I'm making him a fried bologna sandwich.
0: No, you're not. Don't you feed that.
1: I got you, Logan. He don't know what he's missing out on.
0: Yes, he's fine with that.
1: Nah.
0: He ain't going to eat it.
1: Fried bologna sandwiches are good. You can do just the fried bologna in the bread. You can put a little mayo on there.
0: My brother loves fried bologna sandwiches, but it's like that thick bologna.
1: Oh, yeah. Ball Ball's Barbecue here in Athens has that on their menu.
0: Oh, really?
1: Yeah, like fried bologna sandwich. And I think it's the thick bologna. I don't know. I haven't tried it yet, but I'm going to.
0: Amy Texan. Okay, do you guys eat Spam? And do you eat it fried or straight from the...
1: Nah. I don't eat Spam. I don't know that I've ever tried Spam.
0: Again, one of those.
1: What does Spam taste like?
0: It's just what it looks like.
1: Cat food?
0: It's like this congealed solid block of pressed meat.
1: When I think of Spam, I think of cat food.
0: My husband says, this is what Amy said. My husband says you can't eat it raw. And my argument is that if fully cooked, it's Spam. It is what it is. Your husband, listen, I do know about this. You can eat Spam right out of the can. You can, my dad would slice it and eat it like with crackers, or he would put it on a sandwich.
1: Well, great. Now I want to go try Spam. I don't think I've ever had it.
0: What?
1: I don't think I have.
0: I won't eat that, but I have.
1: Looks like cat food to me.
0: Alfred said nothing like a good old fried bologna sandwich.
1: Yeah, Alfred.
0: She said, yeah, okay, listen, Dorothy, now we just moved on to food. This is where we go.
1: Fried Spam is the best.
0: We talk about food, we talk about this and that, but it always comes back to food on this show. Dorothy said, I wouldn't feed Spam to my cats. Well, I'd feed it to Butters.
1: Well, that's...
0: that's just... ugh. Benny said, fried Spam is the best. Y'all are making me nauseous.
1: Oh.
0: Gino's in Scottsboro has barbecued bologna bites.
1: That's my boy Cam.
0: On the menu. Amy said, they're getting crazy with Spam now. They have all kinds of flavors.
1: Really?
0: What?
1: I'm going to need Cam.
0: I just got nauseous.
1: Car show Cam. Yeah. You need to text me that, car show Cam.
0: He just told you where it's at, Gino.
1: I know, but I want it on my phone if I'm not here. Because if I'm ever in that area, I got to get me some bologna bites.
0: Benny said, I have a question. How y'all feel about corned beef hash?
1: Sounds all right.
0: Y'all are making me nauseous. Where's the normal people at?
1: These are normal people.
0: You know, like that don't eat this.
1: These are normal people. Are we talking about my people? Now I really want a bologna sandwich now. Somebody bring me a bologna sandwich. Just pull around back to ZYP.
0: Just throw it at him.
1: No. I mean, I'll catch it, but.
0: Oh, my gosh. Cameron said, I'm also with you, B. We don't like Sam ever because she don't like bologna. That's fine. I'll find a way. Potted meat sandwich. Okay. And this is, I feel like I'm like a hypocrite or like a double standard. I don't mind potted meat. I know. Don't come after me in the comments.
1: But you don't like bologna.
0: But I don't.
1: Get out of town.
0: But I haven't had potted meat probably about 20 years, but I did like it. Now, I'll tell you something I will eat. This is going to get, I don't care. This is real life on the radio. I love Vienna sausages.
1: I do too.
0: I love those.
1: I'm with you when you're right. You're wrong about bologna, though. Heather says, dear baby Jesus, tell baby B. Adams he does not want to try no nasty Spam. It will be life-changing in a bad way.
0: Oh, my gosh. Let's see. Dorothy said, read the ingredients on the potted meat. It's the same thing like read the ingredients on a hot dog. We just don't.
1: Drive-by bologna sandwich. See, that's what I'm talking about.
0: Fried eggs, fried bologna on waffles with peanut butter. I'm sorry. Is this person pregnant?
1: Fried eggs,
0: check. Fried bologna.
1: I like
0: bologna
1: that. Check.
0: On a waffle.
1: Check.
0: With peanut butter.
1: I like all four of those things.
0: All together?
1: Sure.
0: With peanut butter?
1: Yeah, bring it on by. I'll try it.
0: Okay. I was hungry. Not anymore. I'm good, bro.
1: I just want some bologna.
0: I can get an Instacart here.
1: Yeah, please.
0: Victoria said, ew, you'll eat. I can't say that part.
1: Yeah, you can. Say it.
0: Wait, no, I'm not saying it.
1: I'll say it.
0: No, you won't.
1: Why? Me and Mojo said it a lot when we had the.
0: I'm sure you did because you're a bunch of.
1: You can say that.
0: She said, ew, you'll eat monkey wieners, but not bologna. I fear for you, my friend. Well, now I can't ever eat those again. Thanks a lot, Victoria. There goes my 10 o'clock snack.
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0: 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Good morning. Welcome to the Mojo Radio Show. I am Sam. I am. That's B. Adams.
1: What?
0: Hope you're having a wonderful Tuesday morning. It is 8:31. We have a high today of 88, currently 78. We've got clouds and sun throughout our day. I don't see any rain, B, so I think you got softball game tonight.
2: All right. So you're saying no rain in the forecast.

0: You know. Just saying.
1: I might have to park down here tomorrow to avoid the stairs.
0: You're ridiculous. Oh, my gosh. Do you think as you get older, what body part do you think is going to cause you the most problem as you get older?
1: All of them.
0: Okay.
1: I've already got problems.
0: Well, I knew that, but I just been like, some people say their back, some people say like shoulder, knees, hips. What do you think? What do you think is going to be the first to go?
1: I've already got terrible joints.
0: Yeah, that's true.
1: I'm already on a bunch of medicine for that.
0: Yeah.
1: I don't know. My leg and my back.
0: No neck. Well,
1: my neck. My back.
0: Okay. I'm going to turn your mic off now. A lot of people do.
1: I could sing that song to answer your question.
0: I'd rather you not. But we know. If you know, you know. I will say a lot of people do suffer from knee pain, especially when it's osteoarthritis in your knees. And you might find that you don't have any solutions. There's not enough Tylenol. 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
1: Okay.
0: Little audio something.
1: Okay.
0: And I don't want to give too much away, but I'm going to take your texts about the spam and the loney and pot of meat. I'm going to turn them into a song. That's all I'm going to say. We're going to work on that next.
2: ZYP.
0: Have you ever noticed how no one prepares you for this part of adulthood? 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

0: 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All right, question for you. Why are you still stressing about where to eat before a show at the Orion? 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This is your pre-concert move. 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

0: music that made country. I'm trying to go into my Nash show here in a little bit. Huntsville's number one for all the hits. This is what happens, man, when you're multitasking like a crazy person. Yeah, I do a midday show. And I go from 9 to 10. I'm back. You can ask Baby B. I'm back and forth, back and forth. Because I'm an overachiever.
1: Yeah.
0: Ay, ay, ay. Well, speaking of saying things wrong, no matter how far AI and other online services can help and how far they have come, there's actually nothing like having an actual human handle a translation. Edit typos, things like that. But there was a website that did a rundown of people who were led astray by Google Translate. Okay, case in point.
1: This will be good.
0: Yeah. A sign promoting Wi-Fi accidentally used wife. And it said, no wife, no problem. We free you 1 month wife to try. If not satisfied, just return it to us within 30 days. No need to pay.
1: That's actually great. That's a great idea.
0: No,
1: just sample this wife out for a month. If you don't like her, return her.
0: Oh, you would be okay. Number two, a sign outside a place in Asia said in English, dying right here is strictly prohibited.
1: I'm just picturing somebody like falling over, dying. Right, they're like trying to move.
0: No.
1: I can't die here.
0: No. An outdoor sign in the wilderness has an English translation. The future is dangerous. Don't go any further, please.
1: Yeah, well.
0: I mean.
1: Yeah, I'm relatable.
0: Sign store. Video monitoring in progress. We prostitute shoplifters.
1: Hey.
0: I noticed that a bakery said, do not touch bread with hands. Please use tongue.
1: That's my kind of bakery. I do that anyway. Is that, no, is that frowned upon?
0: That is frowned upon. A translated description of a menu item was braised duck with two kinds of bacteria.
1: Okay.
0: A sign outside a pizza place said fresh, always delirious.
1: I get a little delirious sometimes when I have too much pizza.
0: A box for a product warned users, please stay away from infants.
1: Some of these are...
0: these are pretty good. A sign outside a business said, closed for revolution. Open soon.
1: Do you want a revolution? Yeah. Woo, woo.
0: A sign on a gate said, private, properly. No trespassing.
1: Properly.
0: Oh my gosh, those are really good. I like that. I'm working on a song.
1: Mm-hmm.
0: We're going to hopefully play it if my phone cooperates.
1: Well, if it doesn't, we'll just have to do it ourselves.
0: You can. I'll get you music and everything.
1: Okay.
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0: 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Good morning. Welcome to the Mojo Radio Show. I am Sam. I am. Want to take a quick moment and remind you that you do not have to at all struggle with the symptoms of those stages in your life. I'm talking about the hot flashes, the mood swings, and the night sweats. They're awful. You struggle with any of that, B. Adams?
1: Mm-hmm.
0: You do? Mm-hmm. You do?
1: Okay. All of it. At the same time.
0: It could be. Trust me. I'm right there. Well, I used to be. And let me tell you why. Because my friends over at Regenesis have really helped me out. I've been with them for almost 3 years. And they are so knowledgeable when it comes to hormone balance. And that's hormone replacement therapy that I'm talking about. If you've tried to do all the eating right and taking all the vitamins and exercising, all the things, and it's not working, it sounds like it's more of an internal situation. And at Regenesis, they can help you with that. They'll do like a testing, find out what exactly is going on, find out what hormones you may have too much of or not enough of, and they balance it. And it's amazing. It's quite mind-blowing, really, the changes that you will start to feel. And Regenesis, the staff there, oh my gosh, I love them. I have a great relationship with them. They take the time to answer your questions. If you have any concerns, they are there to help you. All you need to do is reach out to Regenesis. You can look them up online at drregenesis.com or call them directly. Made it super easy for you. Just dial #250 and say feel better. That's #250. Say the keywords feel better and you'll be connected to my friends at Regenesis. It really does work. I tell all of my friends. I've been talking to my sister about it, and it's truly amazing what they can help you with. The difference is unbelievable. Trust me. I'm your girl, Sam. I'm telling you, I'm on it. It works. Call my friends at Regenesis again by dialing #250 and saying feel better. When you do call them, be sure to tell them that Sam I Am from ZYP sent you.
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0: 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And when I say steps, I mean park once, eat, vibe, and stroll right on over to your concert like you planned your life perfectly. This is your pre-concert move. I'm talking next-level food, juicy burgers, unreal apps, those crab cakes that are going to make you question every other crab cake you have ever had, and don't even get me started on the drinks, craft cocktails, cold drafts, the whole I'll just have one turning into okay, maybe two situation. 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Salt Factory Pub is right there, like right there. 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

0: 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Good morning. Welcome to the Mojo Radio Show. I'm Sam. I am his BBB Adams.
1: BBB Adams.
0: Okay, so I have been working on a little something. We took some of your text from earlier when we were talking about the Vienna sausage and the bologna and the spam and all that kind of stuff, right? And I put them into an AI song making program and made a song, and I want to play it for you.
2: Oh boy,
0: it's good. Okay, here we go. We'll turn this down, right? So it's called, the song, it generated his name, it's called Fried Spam Fear.
1: Okay,
0: the genre is like church Christian gospel, like music,
2: worship
0: music. It is so good. Here, I'd like to present world-renowned Fried Spam Fear. 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
3: They're getting crazy with the spam now. They have all kinds of flavors. It's getting weird. Okay, do you guys eat spam, and do you eat it fried or straight from the can? Vienna sausage are really good fried as well. Ew. You'll eat monkey wieners, but not bologna. I fear for you, my friend. I wouldn't feed spam to my cats.

0: says fried spam. Oh my God. I want. Okay. I cannot. I can't wait. We're going to post that on our social media.
1: That's a number one hit right there. Somebody get Brandon Lake on the phone. We got to tag him.
0: That's the fourth time I've heard that song, and I just can't. I can't. It is so good. Like, it's
1: somebody, Alfred texted, love the song, too hilarious, with a bunch of laughing emojis. Tell the truth, your hands were up in the car. Jesus had to take the wheel.
0: That was good.
1: Fried bologna sandwich.
0: We got to do more of that. That's good stuff. I might be scrolling through the text line today.
1: Dear baby Jesus.
0: No, that's the part.
1: Tell baby B. Adams.
0: We're going to get that on our social media, you know, for you just to play it. You're so dumb.
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0: 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Good morning. Welcome to the Mojo Radio Show. How are you this morning, BB Adams?
1: Feeling great.
0: Yes?
1: Yep.
0: You better keep that positive attitude.
1: Oh, yeah. At least till about 7:32. 2 minutes into the game, I'm sure I'll be complaining about something.
0: Well, I'm sure Adrian's going to have a field day with you, I'm sure. Lots of great things. So, just a reminder to go to lots of things, actually. Our Facebook is just full of all kinds of goodies. Not only do we have the takeoff to Tampa with Hillary Duff, you're going to be hearing that cue to call throughout the day. So when you do, you want to be caller 10 to get on that list. And the winner will be announced on Friday. And that's a trip for two, round trip airfare with our friends over at Allegiant Air. Two tickets to see Hillary Duff in Tampa. And compliments of my friends over at Atlantic Records. And a $100 Visa gift card from ZYP. So you want to be listening out for that. Another thing on our Facebook page, we had Fried Spam Fear. That's our AI band. We took your text. We took your text from a conversation earlier today and made it into a song. It's awesome. It's pretty great. Love that. So make sure you follow us on our social media, of course. And our Facebook page is 104.3ZYP and then our Instagram as well. So all kinds of good stuff. Let's see. What else? Tomorrow we have another ZYP Kids Court case. Mom needs justice. I'm with the mom on this. I have all the details, but there's two sides to every story.
1: I'm sure I'll be on the other side.
0: I'm sure you will be. And then we want to know from you, what is...
1: Oh, are you wanting me to say it?
0: Yeah, I'm pointing at you. What do you think I'm pointing at you?
1: I don't know. I thought you were still worshiping to our...
0: No, that was you. That was you, my dude. That was all you.
1: We want to know what's the grossest thing you have found in your kid's room.
0: So that's all starting tomorrow morning on the Mojo Radio Show. We kick off, of course, at 6 a.m. Can't wait. Looking forward to it. We got DJ Primetime 256 in for your midday. And he's going to get you through the rest of your workday until we have Natalie on the drive. So lots of good things. Keep it here. And... what do we say, Baby B. Adams?
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0: 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I don't like that at all. Today is a great day to have a great day. It's not a bad day. It's just a moment in a great day. So don't forget that.
1: Yeah.
0: Yeah, what I said. 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
1: 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Don't forget the 256. It's almost time for your middays.

0: Great Tennessee Valley, it is officially time for your middays. 104.3 ZYP, I'm DJ Primetime 256. 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If you can hear the words that are coming out of my mouth, it must be your middays. Yes, your cup of coffee, your shot espresso, your little yacht to help you get through this. Tuesday is officially in the building. Managers, how you doing? Co-workers, what up with your supervisors? I need you to do me a favor now. Today is the date that we have to get out and vote. Yes, you got to get out there and vote today. So supervisors, I need you to be nice, and my fellow co-workers, during your lunch break, as we get down, we get down, make sure you get out there and cast your vote today. And I would definitely provide the vibes. Also got the National Text Key Contest. You want to hear, see Post Malone? Do you want to crash a Jelly Roll concert? I got your back, and I got the tunes that you definitely need to hear. And at noon, we got the ZYP Throwback Requested Lunch Hour, and I need you to call me now so we can get up on that thing early. Yeah, feel me, 1-866-476-1043.
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11: Sometimes you can tell a lot about what someone wants to do offline by looking at what they do online. Let me tell you about Pinterest's first parenting trend report. Pinterest is a huge platform. They have 600 million monthly users, 80 billion searches per month. The report found a shift from the iPad kid era to now, when parents are actually more interested in real-world adventures and hands-on activities. The Global Trends and Insights lead at Pinterest told us families are thoughtfully designing childhoods rooted in creativity, intention, and meaningful experiences. One psychologist we spoke to said he sees this as a reflection of parents' desire to build core capacities in their children: resilience, curiosity, self-regulation, empathy. These things don't grow automatically, but are built through lived experience. I'm Dr. Sanjay Gupta, helping you live a better life.
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0: 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Don't forget the 256. Tennessee Valley, I need you to do me a favor. Look to your left and look to your right. Does a person have a smile on their face? And if they don't, you're about to make their day. Why? Well, because I need you to do me a favor, right? I need you to tap them on the shoulder. Tap them on the shoulder. Hey, you. Have you had a sweet deal in a while? Huh? No? I got you back. 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And we've got beignets and brews. $25 will get you 50. 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
8: When it comes to the myriad reasons people don't get enough exercise, psychologist Diana Hill has heard them all. She's the author of a new book with a great title, I Know I Should Exercise, But. 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She told us that she encourages people she works with to shift from an either-or mindset to a both-and mindset. Hill herself uses time at her son's baseball game to walk around the field cheering him on instead of sitting on the sidelines. She also recommends setting up your space at home, at work, in the car to facilitate movement. So every night before I go to bed, I lay out my workout clothes next to my bathroom sink so they are waiting there for me as a good reminder. I'm Dr. Sanjay Gupta, helping you live a better life.
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3: The shows this year are going to be crazy. What they can expect is for me to go 110% every single night and sing my ass off to a point where it doesn't even make sense. And every night, I literally feel like I'm going to collapse at the end of every show. I go all out like it's the last show I'm ever going to do, because you never know.

0: 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I guess that's why I'm on this end of things. 104.3 ZYP. I'm DJ Prime Time 256. Don't forget the 256. Tennessee Valley submissions for the 10th anniversary Rocket City Playwriters series is, well, they're accepting applications now between the 31st. This is 10-minute play submissions, right? The theme is bridges and barriers. If you are a play writer and you're ready for the big stage, huh? Submit your play. Once again, this is Arts Huntsville. We'll be hosting the 2026 Rocket City Play Writer Series. Theme is bridges and barriers. Low key, little known fact: I was in theater. I'm an actor of such, and I am very interested to see some of these plays. Anywho, did you get your request in? That throwback thing? If you didn't, call me now. 1-866-476-1043.
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that don't remember what a payphone is, it was the thing that Clark Kent used to change in to become Superman. 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

0: Tennessee Valley. It is a smooth 83 degrees outside, and it seems like it's not doing anything but getting hotter, hotter, hotter. 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
16: Getting your heart broken can be really rough. It'll happen to most of us at some point in our lives. It's not just an emotional experience, it's a physical one too. Often described as getting the wind knocked out of you, a knot in your stomach, trouble sleeping. I recently spoke about this with Dr. Yoram Yovil, a psychiatrist and neuroscientist. He was on my podcast, Chasing Life. Now, he told me heartbreak doesn't have to last forever, and while your inclination might be to withdraw, isolate, and shut down, it's often the opposite of what supports healing. One of the things that helps us the most is reconnecting to other people you love. And the reverse is also true, he said. If someone you care about is struggling, don't give up on them. You hold the power to comfort loved ones that are in deep physical or emotional distress. I'm Dr. Sanjay Gupta, helping you live a better life.
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new Drake album. All three of them just dropped. 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Absolutely crazy. One thing I took away from it is he definitely thinks he's Mr. Know-It-All. But the real Mr. Know-It-All is Teddy Swims. Here's Mr. Know-It-All on CYP.

What is on your summer playlist? Are you getting it ready now? As it starts to get hot outside, does the music change with the mood and the season? 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
2: Game.

256. Don't forget the 256. Tennessee Valley, that is my time. I am slotting up on out of here. Got several graduations to attend across the U.S. I feel like I'm on tour. The rest of this week, I will see you back next week, actually. And I'm going to miss you. And I know you're going to miss me, too. However, you know the rules before I get up out of here. I don't care how long I'm going. You know the rules. And if you don't you worry, you little head. I got your back. I got your back. Rule number one, go ahead and find yourself the closest mirror. I'll wait. That right there was quite enough time. And if you can't find a mirror, listen to rule number two. Go ahead and pull out that. Say.

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3: The initial idea for this song actually started from a demo I was doing for a different artist on that day. I literally completely spaced on the origin story of this initially. It was just a demo. It was like a start, like a verse and chorus idea, no arrangement. The production was totally different. I write all the time, constantly. Like, I might start two songs a day. I might finish two a day. You never know. And then a year later, I'm combing through demos that don't even really have names or associations. And I stumble across this one. Couldn't even remember for the life of me, honestly, where it came from. That's it sounds crazy, but I write a lot. So I was just like, oh, this is amazing. This feels like One Republic. This feels like us.

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1: 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I'm Natalie on the drive. Happy Tuesday to you. I'm really feeling myself. Last night I went home and by myself put together four stools for my bar. I'm feeling like the man. I really am. Happy Tuesday to you. Before we get started today, repeat after me. I am resilient. I am grateful for my success. I am an inspiration to others. And today is going to be a great day. We've got so much to get into. Of course, you are listening for the Hillary Duff Flyaway Cue to Call, 866-476-1043. Free coffee today. I'll tell you how. Of course, I've got your Nat Stats coming up. This is really interesting because I know everyone is going on vacation, right? This is Memorial Day weekend. We're going on vacation. The best and worst affordable travel destinations. That's your Nat Stats next hour. Plus, I've got the tea with Natalie. Did you hear about Shakira? Oh my gosh, 10 years fighting this tax fraud battle. It's finally over. We'll get into it. Plus, I have got a great Nats hack for you coming up in the 5 o'clock hour and Natalie's nice news coming up at the end of the show. You got to keep it locked right here. I am going to play the Hillary Duff Flyaway every single hour, probably multiple times an hour before 7 o'clock. So what you got to do, 866-476-1043. Go ahead and put that in your speed dial and get ready to win. 104.3 ZYP. 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
10: There's something I'd like to talk to you about today, something that's been circulating on the internet that's become a real problem. Deep fake videos of me endorsing products that I've never even heard of and I have no relationship with whatsoever. Let me tell you clearly, these videos are scams. They are designed to take your money. Now, a couple things you should keep in mind. If something sounds too good to be true, it probably is. When you look at these videos, if they don't seem natural, if there's something off about them, the audio or the video, it's probably AI generated. And if you come across something that does pique your interest, see if you can find evidence of it from other sources. I promise you this, if I discover something incredible that you need to know about, I'm going to talk about it somewhere that you can easily find, not on some shady social media site. I'm Dr. Sanjay Gupta, helping you live a better life.
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15: When it comes to the myriad reasons people don't get enough exercise, psychologist Diana Hill has heard them all. She's the author of a new book with a great title, I Know I Should Exercise, But. On a recent episode of my podcast, Chasing Life, Hill told me the number one reason people don't exercise is because they don't feel like they have enough time. She told us that she encourages people she works with to shift from an either-or mindset to a both-and mindset. Hill herself uses time at her son's baseball game to walk around the field cheering him on instead of sitting on the sidelines. She also recommends setting up your space at home, at work, in the car to facilitate movement. So every night before I go to bed, I lay out my workout clothes next to my bathroom sink, so they are waiting there for me as a good reminder. I'm Dr. Sanjay Gupta, helping you live a better life.
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104.3 ZYP. I'm Natalie on the drive. Remember last year, Lola Young, she fainted on stage. It was so scary. Well, she is returning to headline the 2026 All Things Go Festival in New York City. It is going to feature an all-female and non-binary lineup with Zara Larsson, Brandi Carlile, and yes, Miss Lola Young. Tickets go on sale May 21st. So glad she's back. It's messy now.

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0: 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I'm Natalie on the drive. It's officially time for your Nat Stats. Every day at this time, we're going to crunch the numbers. And I know school is coming to an end. Congratulations to all the grads out there. And I know parents are ready to go on vacation. Well, Wallet Hub has just released the best budget-friendly U.S. destinations. They analyzed 100 of the largest metro areas, and there were 41 key indicators. Stuff like price of flight, local costs, the number of attractions, pools, weather, safety, stuff like that. And I'm surprised because Atlanta, Georgia made the number one spot. Orlando is second, followed by Austin, Texas. They were the best with local cost, you know, attractions, weather's pretty good in those areas. Those are the top three. In the rest of the top 10, Washington, D.C., Honolulu, which I'm like, it's expensive to fly and stay on Honolulu in Hawaii. Tampa, Philadelphia, Salt Lake City, Cincinnati, and Richmond, Virginia. Now, the places you want to avoid if you're trying to save some money this summer, Venture County, California, which is just north of LA. That's the most expensive, followed by Southern Texas, Lansing, Michigan, I don't know, Connecticut, and San Jose, California. So enjoy your summer vacation. You can almost taste it. That's your Nat Stats, 104.3 ZYP.
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8: 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These things don't grow automatically, but are built through lived experience. 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

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I'm Natalie on the drive. 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

104.3 ZYP. I'm Natalie on the drive. 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

0: No. WZYP, Athens, Decatur, Madison, Huntsville. Oh, I feel the energy. 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

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I'm Natalie on the drive. Post Malone and Jelly Roll are blowing the roof off cities across the country. Text the word sign to 95819. 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

0: 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I'm Natalie on the drive. It is officially time for the Tea with Natalie every day at this time. I'm going to bring you the hottest gossip. And you remember about 10 years ago when Shakira got in this huge issue with Spain and it was all due to tax fraud? Well, Shakira has officially been acquitted on the tax fraud by the Spanish high courts, which means she's going to get a lot of money. Shakira has been fighting this battle for 8 years since the Spanish government decided that she owed taxes for the year back in 2011. But ultimately, they were unable to prove that she spent 183 days in Spain that year, which is the minimum amount required. I think she spent like 160 days or something like that in Spain. And according to Shakira's reps, Spain now has to return $70 million that she was fined back in 2021. Shakira dedicates her victory to, quote, the thousands of ordinary citizens who are abused and crushed every day by a system that presumes them guilty and forces them to prove their innocence at the cost of economy and emotional ruin. Oh, this is great. She's fought this for 8 years. I mean, I remember when this all came out and I was like, uh-oh, Shakira, she might be in hot water with Spain, but she's officially acquitted and she's $70 million richer. It's the Tea with Natalie, 104.3 ZYP.
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7: You and I have never met, but I'm willing to bet that there is something you would like to do, but you feel like you can't, that it's too hard, that you don't deserve it. A colleague of mine recently told me about this new book called Brave Shift, 30 Mindset Changes to Transform Your Life. It's written by a woman named Michelle Carrer. Carrer says the one thing most people forget when they set a goal is to attach a reason to it. Having that reason is big, because when you don't want to do something that's necessary to reach your goal, you can go back to your reason to find the motivation you need. Try to frame your goal as something you want to achieve, as opposed to being a bad part of yourself that you want to change. That will make you more likely to succeed, as will asking for help. All of us need it, and it makes people feel good to help you achieve your goals. I'm Dr. Sanjay Gupta, helping you live a better life.
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0: 104.3 ZYP, the Tennessee Valley, North Alabama. Thank you so much for listening. I am Natalie on the drive. And did you see this? Paparazzi got photos of Jacob Elordi and Kendall Jenner. Yes, they are together in Hawaii. And now we've got a new power quad. Kylie and Kendall Jenner dating Timothy Chalamet and Jacob Elordi. Because Kendall and Jacob went on a double date with Kendall's sister, Kylie, and her boyfriend, Timothy Chalamet. They were spotted leaving together on Saturday. And they've also been spotted hanging out at the beach in Hawaii. A source says Timothy Chalamet and Jacob Elordi already knew each other and were friendly with each other before they started dating the Jenners. So everything's great. Quote, they have a lot of fun together. They have similar personalities and lifestyles, so they all get along really, really well. Oh my gosh, a new power quad. Kylie and Kendall Jenner, double dating Timothy Chalamet and Jacob Elordi. Love it. 104.3 ZYP.
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12: You know, one of the weirder things I've seen on social media lately is parents feeding their babies butter, like whole sticks of butter. They swear that it helps them feel fuller after meals and get a good night's sleep, among other things. There's actually something to this. You know, butter is full of fat, which a rapidly growing infant needs, but eating butter all the time results in, quote, boxing out other important nutrients they need as well. Spokesperson for the Academy of Nutrition and Dietetics told us she recommends half a teaspoon to a teaspoon melted and then added to a puree. Or as they get older, you can drizzle oil or melted butter over cooked vegetables, she told us. We never say just give butter by itself, and it's not the only source of fat she would recommend. Avocados, hummus, fish, they are great sources of fat as well. And also, great foods to introduce. I'm Dr. Sanjay Gupta, helping you live a better life.
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2: 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I just, I

0: 104.3 ZYP Tennessee Valley. Thank you so much for listening. It's officially time for your Nats Hacks. Every day at this time, I'm going to bring you a life hack to hopefully make your life a little bit easier. And I know a lot of kids are going to be getting summer jobs. I have found the best way to make a great first impression on your first week at the new job. And I feel like these key points could go for any kind of great first impression. It happens to everyone, even a host. Whose job is it to give advice? Well, here are the things she said to survive awkwardness on the first week of a new job. Number one, say hello to all of your coworkers. I think this works anywhere. If you're trying to make a good first impression, introducing yourself to everyone in the office or in the room can feel a lot less intimidating. Just walk up, introduce yourself. Focus on your abilities, not your appearance. I'm guilty of this because I'm always like, if it's my first day, I gotta look great, right? Well, more focus on the things that you can do and not really what you wear, because who cares what you wear on day one? Nobody. And give yourself a little bit of grace. I think this works both at work and in other situations. This was the biggest takeaway. Nobody nails a new job immediately. You're not always going to make the best first impression, but at least you're trying. Give yourself a little bit of grace. Focus on your abilities, not your appearance. And say hello to everyone. That's your Nats Hacks, 104.3 ZYP.
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12: You and I have never met, but I'm willing to bet that there is something you would like to do, but you feel like you can't. That it's too hard, that you don't deserve it. A colleague of mine recently told me about this new book called Brave Shift, 30 Mindset Changes to Transform Your Life. It's written by a woman named Michelle Carrer. Carrer says the one thing most people forget when they set a goal is to attach a reason to it. Having that reason is big, because when you don't want to do something that's necessary to reach your goal, you can go back to your reason to find the motivation you need. Try to frame your goal as something you want to achieve, as opposed to being a bad part of yourself that you want to change. That will make you more likely to succeed, as will asking for help. All of us need it, and it makes people feel good to help you achieve your goals. I'm Dr. Sanjay Gupta, helping you live a better life.
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I'm Natalie on the drive. Thank you so much for listening and congratulations to Wendy from Harvest. She got on the list to the Tampa Takeoff with Hillary Duff. 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

0: WZYP, Athens, Decatur, Madison, Huntsville. 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Welcome to another hour of your hit music. 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

0: 104.3 ZYB. I'm Natalie on the drive. Thank you so much for listening. It's officially time for Natalie's Nice News. Every day at this time, I'm going to bring you a good news story in hopes to make you smile. And if you're struggling at a dead-end job, take note from a 10-year-old entrepreneur from Texas named Ernesto, who saved up his money from doing chores to buy his own 3D printer and set up his own home workshop. He is building his business where he designs things like printed keychains, whistles, can openers, stuff like that to help people dealing with anxiety and ADHD and stress. The local news just did a whole story on him. He's 10 years old. Listen to this. This is so cute.
1: I would wake up early and set something to print while I'm at school or after school, or I would print something. And before football practice, I would also print something. I told my mom I wanted to make money with 3D prints. My mom said that I could save up my chore money and buy my own 3D printer with my money. Help people with anxiety, ADHD, and stress. The business is called Jungle, and doing it because I want to invest a house for my mom and me when I grow older.
0: Oh my gosh, I have chills. That is the cutest thing. Again, the name of his business is called Jungle. His name's Ernesto, and he's from Texas, so I am definitely adding some stuff to my cart right now. I love that. Love it, love it. Natalie's Nice News here at every weekday at this time. 104.3 ZYP.
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10: When it comes to the myriad reasons people don't get enough exercise, psychologist Diana Hill has heard them all. She's the author of a new book with a great title, I Know I Should Exercise, But. On a recent episode of my podcast, Chasing Life, Hill told me the number one reason people don't exercise is because they don't feel like they have enough time. She told us that she encourages people she works with to shift from an either-or mindset to a both-and mindset. Hill herself uses time at her son's baseball game to walk around the field cheering him on instead of sitting on the sidelines. She also recommends setting up your space at home, at work, in the car to facilitate movement. So every night before I go to bed, I lay out my workout clothes next to my bathroom sink so they are waiting there for me as a good reminder. I'm Dr. Sanjay Gupta, helping you live a better life.
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0: ZYP, I'm Natalie on the drive. I hope you had a wonderful Tuesday. And I know some people who got on the list for the Tampa takeoff with Hillary Duff are having an even better Tuesday. Congratulations to Spurgeon from Harvest, Derek from Athens, Lisa from Ardmore, and Wendy from Harvest. You are officially on the list to go to Tampa, a trip for two with Allegiant Air, tickets to the concert, plus a $100 gift card. The winner is going to be announced this Friday. So make sure you keep it locked right here to 104.3 ZYP. I am heading out the door. Got more stuff to do at the house. You know how it is. It's never ending. I don't think I'll ever get through all the boxes that I have in my garage right now. But we're going to try, okay? We're going to try. Before I let you go, repeat after me. I am confident. I am capable. I am a magnet for positivity. And today's been a great day. I'll be back tomorrow. 104.3 ZYP. I'm Natalie on the drive. Love you. 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
13: When it comes to the myriad reasons people don't get enough exercise, psychologist Diana Hill has heard them all. She's the author of a new book with a great title, I Know I Should Exercise, But. On a recent episode of my podcast, Chasing Life, Hill told me the number one reason people don't exercise is because they don't feel like they have enough time. She told us that she encourages people she works with to shift from an either-or mindset to a both-and mindset. Hill herself uses time at her son's baseball game to walk around the field cheering him on, instead of sitting on the sidelines. She also recommends setting up your space at home, at work, in the car to facilitate movement. 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